0: That's true.
1: Negative, go ahead.
0: You put that second number for Pat, please. So you called me, contact with, put that in the call screen. I'm going to try to call and see if I can figure something out.
1: Copy.

0: 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Do you have traffic?
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0: 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Are you pulling into Edward Jones on 13th Avenue North? I have a plate, Mary Zebra, Mary 287, MZM 287.
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IO plate, Ocean out of Henry 400, OAH 400.

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0: 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It's apparent.
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0: 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Did you drive it?
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0: 1500 block, Highway 67, Illinois 28, David, 35050, repeating, David, 35050, 1500 block, Highway 30, correction, Highway 67.
1: 1500 block of 67.

Awesome. 32, I got a 27 by number 3 Illinois. 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

0: 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Again, 222 9th Avenue, plus under timeout, 2025.
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0: 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Queen, King, Young, 260. Repeating, Queen, King, Young, 260. Caesars, Lincoln Way.
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2: Go ahead.
1: You're a primary offender flooding a vehicle.
2: Tim Ford, sounds like he's not wanting to be a victim. He says there were six or seven people and he doesn't know any of them.

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0: Voilà.
1: I think that individual that was mentioned earlier is who was involved.

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1: When you're done down there, could you step up here? My partner has a question for you.
2: Yeah,

CFS-185. We have had absolutely no contact with her. The deputies booked her in. The jailers have spoken with her. But we have had no contact with her. I think it'd be better served if he gets a call from one of them, perhaps. 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
1: Negative. He's being cooperative.
0: Okay. His bike's been secured in the... He'll just need the property voucher.
1: Trevor, I'm ready. Give it to him.
0: Okay.

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going to be out for a minute at Planet Fitness. There's a car alarm going off out here, and there's only like three people in, so we'll let them know.

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1: Coming.

Caller stated there was someone outside driving like an idiot. Stated it was an old S10. Caller started yelling at someone. Caller stated the truck is now in the front yard. It's going to be 330 First Avenue. 330 First Avenue.

0: 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I have a registration.
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0: 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QWK 427.
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1: 310.
0: Yeah, I was a vehicle at Whisper Park, copy Iowa 28. King Boy George 085, KBG 085.
1: Kevin.

0: 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I got 227s through on a low by number.
1: 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Brody?

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1: Regal to Peter Lewis of Clinton. It's valid negative, Cassie.

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Company 1, you need it at 906 Fifth Avenue South, apartment C3. 906 Fifth Avenue South, apartment C3. It's going to be for a public assist. The caller was unable to turn his electric stove off, so there was no active fire, no smoke or anything. Time is 2310.

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1: Ocean Call 246 comes back on a blue 2012 Chevy Cruze registered to a Rebecca Lewison at 244 7th Avenue North. And that's who owns the property according to Beacon.
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0: 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Beacon does not have a 101 listed.

Ambulance 1, respond to 624 6th Avenue South, 624 6th Avenue South, for a 68-year-old male, conscious and breathing. Mm-hmm. Patient is falling out of bed with minor injuries. Dispatch code 17 Alpha 2, 7G George. Offer time out 32 minutes.

0: document for Vermont Hunter, the valid is the warrant is valid. They will extradite. There is no bond.
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Company 2, responding 113 Prairie View Court, 113 Prairie View Court for a two-story residence with smoke detectors going off, no smoke or flames seen. 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

WK-097 is a bronze 2006 Chevy Impala to Catherine Wittenauer of Clinton. 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

0: Officer Norman, out of traffic with that vehicle. 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

0: 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I'm not sure if you copy. She's suspended negative in CIC.
1: Copy. She's a passenger. I've got an Iowa DL and an Iowa ID card when you're ready.
0: Go ahead.
1: My driver, 344 A. Adam E. Edwards, 7405, 344 A. E. 7475, through Iowa.
0: What
1: is the next? It's a ID card. 740 A. Adam J. John 3308. 740 A. J. 3308. Through Iowa.
0: I've MCIC. Your driver is valid.
1: I've also added a male. His first name is Randall. You run him through Iowa and Illinois.
0: Copy.

0: 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Is it okay to send 7.74?
1: Yes.
0: And some poor loss. Are you, Darth?
2: Yes.
0: Okay.

0: 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Can you log that Riley had 124 and Tabitha had 124?
1: Copy. 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

0: 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I'm going to be on scene issuing a summons.
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When an old female, beginning mileage is 102.336, 102.336.

Center, South 74. I'll be out at your facility. Ending is 341, 341.

the units from 774, has anybody put up no parking tape in the at 3rd Street and 5th Avenue South across the intersection? The only no parking tape was in the 1400 block of Pershing that I saw. Okay, I'll remove this stuff then.

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1: okay.
2: 74, sorry.
1: Law Center, 787. I'm not sure what's wrong with the mic. It's really muffled and quiet.

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0: Well, Senator, was it a battery or the mic itself?
1: We are testing out new headsets, and I was using a new one.
0: It's clear as day now. Thank you.
1: 10-4.
2: And to northbound on 3rd Street, 2nd Avenue South. They cut across. I couldn't get caught up to them, and I'm not sure where they went to. Tanya Davis was the female. I'm not sure who the male was.

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1: Copy.

0: Austin 18, Chuck. Highway 61 at the winery, it's going to be a semi. I can't tell the state, but it's Lincoln Robert 2883. Lincoln Robert 2883. Looks like it may be Iowa. Highway 61 at the winery.
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Ambulance 2, Company 2, Ambulance 2, Company 2. We're needed to 801 15th Avenue South, 801 15th Avenue South for a 50-year-old female, conscious of breathing, having lower abdominal pain. Dispatch code 01, C Charlie 03, Lodge Center, timeout 437.

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0: I don't know if it's just my radio, but you're very faint. 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
1: Can you repeat?
0: On traffic, 1,000 block of Highway 61 northbound. I will play Queen King Sam 079, QKS 079.
1: Thousand block Highway 61.

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Showing a BART ID, as early as 3 and statement of 6:18 at 27. Drinking driver's school and substance abuse evaluation are required. There's two withdrawals in effect. Ignition and interlock device is required.

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0: 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You can clear alarms.
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0: Are you northbound or southbound there?
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0: 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GPS out of Grand Mound will be en route. ETA is less than 15 minutes.
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0: 401, 1015 7th Avenue, area apartment 40, 1015 7th Avenue, apartment 40. Maintenance personnel is advising that Amber Eagle is all messed up. She's driving a red Toyota Camry. I will play to Queen Ocean Nora 964. She's been out wandering around. She parked on the sidewalk. She's barely wearing any clothes. She just got in the vehicle and started it.
1: Four five from 401. Can you head that way as well?

0: 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Redirect 401, inquiring if you could head to 1015 7th Avenue, apartment 40 in the area. Maintenance is advising Amber Eagle's all messed up. She's driving a red Toyota Camry, Iowa plated Queen Ocean Nora 964. She parked to the sidewalk. She was out wandering around, rarely wearing any clothes. She just got in the vehicle and started it.
1: 10-4, I'll get out of this meeting and go that way.
0: Copy.

0: 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I'm in Lomar. 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
1: If you're able to, that'd be great.
0: Tabor, Law Center from 5. 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

0: Don't know if you're aware, but we've got one lane closed out, it looks like, on both sides of North Washington Boulevard. DOT and Manette are out here doing something.
1: Copy. 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

0: there's a subject in a white crossover southbound on 7th Avenue from Lincoln Way. He's going about 5 miles an hour. 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
0: Last name, Bigley. Frank, Ida, George, Lincoln, Edward, Young. First name, Russell. Richard, Union, Sam, Sam, Edward, Lincoln, Lincoln. Middle initial, D is in Dean. Date of birth, 1963, 05, 25. Fifth month, 25th day, 1963. White male, Iowa. Passenger.

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2321 Douglas's valid Class C Charles, no endorsement, B-Boy restriction expiration is 2033. There was conviction the past 12 for speeding as well as failed to yield right away. Night between

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the philosopher, Sage, Shalat First Responders, Shalat Goose Lake First Responders, you're needed at 1111 281st Avenue, repeating 1111 281st Avenue, need to respond with Preston Ambulance. It's going to be for 90-year-old female, conscious and breathing, having abdominal pains radiating to her back. 1111 281st Avenue, Delmer.

this loss on her page, and she'll let, just like first responders, this was a second call. 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

0: This is a loss item paging to an ambulance. 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
1: 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Should be fine. 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
0: 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In front of Burger King. 2247 Lincoln Way. In front of Burger King. 2247 Lincoln Way. A report of a really bad accident. Airbags deployed. I believe there's injuries.

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Ambulance 2, Company 1, BC 1. Ambulance 2, Company 1, BC 1. Your need to respond. It's in front of Burger King, 2247 Lincoln Way, in front of Burger King, 2247 Lincoln Way. Can report a 2-vehicle accident with injuries.

This is the last item on the second page for a correction. It's going to be for an accident in front of Burger King, 2247 Lincoln Way, Burger King, 2247 Lincoln Way. Have a two-vehicle accident with injuries.

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1: Alton Analyst, 2 en route, Burger King, check 2.
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0: 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There's 2 vehicles on scene. Fluid's leaking. 1 person out of vehicle at this time.
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with details when you're ready. By number. I think that's the first. This is going to be driver of one of the vehicles. 385 Adam Edward 3049, 385 AE 3049. Second. This one's going to be a witness. 969 Zebra 0 4657, 969 ZZ 4657.

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0: 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And I have one more. I have registration when you're ready. They don't know.
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0: 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We're going to need to top the list likely for the other one as well. The driver is incoherent, doesn't know where he's at.
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0: 8:15, 7:17. 8:15, you have the lanes completely shut off down there. Direct everybody down South 19th Street, not down here to Harrison.
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0: 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All right, we'll deal by number when you're ready.
1: Go ahead.
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0: Class C Charles, no endorsements, no restrictions, expiration 2033. There is a conviction of past 12 for speeding, negative NCIC.
1: Therefore, how long ago was the last speed?

0: 19th. He also got the conviction for speeding on that date.
1: Yeah, 410-6 for a little bit.
0: Copy.

0: 15.
1: Go ahead.
0: There are cars that are cutting through the Moose Lodge, so I don't really know what to do about that.
1: No, they're not going to get very far. They're just going to get to the bottom of the hill and have to turn there anyway. We should have a lane of traffic open here pretty quickly.
0: 10-4.

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1: Go ahead.
0: Is Fire able to move their truck now so that we can get one of these lanes of traffic back open?

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0: You can go ahead and open back up your intersection. 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

0: 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I have a private caller calling a CO and fire alarm going off. EFD code of 52 Bravo 1, Suffolk G. George. Everyone is out of the residence.
1: All right.

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0: Yeah.

0: Melrose Court Command, checking your status.
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0: Sorry, 15. 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

0: 8:15, Arthur.
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0: 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Eight oh five status.
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0: 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Go ahead. 900 block, North 2nd Street, with Queen Robert Paul 931, QRP 931, 900 block, North 2nd.
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1: Go ahead.
0: Subject that was told to stop at the PD and pick up an accident report. There's no one at the PD. They open the door.
2: Law Center 182, I'll take care of it. I'm about 5 minutes out.
0: Copy. We'll let them know. 182, there's also going to be a phone message ending in 314 reference possible found property turned in.
1: Okay.

0: Eitan Lawson.
1: Eitan?
0: It's coming back, now stolen. It shows at the port of entry out of Maryland. It's on a 2015 GMC. The only other response we got back was that the state of Oklahoma has insurance coverage information on that bin.
1: All right, thank you.

0: 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Correction, Illinois to Iowa. Illinois to Iowa at 1330.
1: 10-4.

0: 12, San Diego 6. In reference to CFS 327, they got the vehicle pushed into the parking lot of Casey's.
1: Copy, thank you.

0: 2017. I'm currently working on another staff. Had another one come in that's relatively complex and probably need some follow-up. Would you have anybody available?
1: $17.45. I just walked in the PDA and took care of it.
0: Thank you.

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0: 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I don't need it back on the radio.
1: Tommy, it'll be added.

0: Oh, sorry. Do you not have an Iowa registration?
1: Go ahead.
0: Queen William King 561 QWK 561. You can just add that to my parking call, please.
1: Copy.

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1: Telesser?
0: From 182, can you reopen CFS 7335?

0: 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This is a previous outside small fire the homeowner put out prior to arrival.
1: Copy.

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1: Hey, 15, go ahead.
0: Could you assign me CFS ending in 7054, 7054, and then I'll meet top of the list, please?
1: Copy.

0: Ambulance 3, we need you to route to 1326 North 3rd Street, repeating 1326 North 3rd Street. It's going to be for an 87-year-old female, conscious and breathing, caller's advising female fell. Unknown injury, time in 1407. You know traffic, can you repeat us paging an ambulance?
1: Confirm 29, 12806.

0: 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Also, if you can just take a look, I put notes in there about the front door being unlocked.
1: Copy, will do.

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1: En route to yours with one adult male, copy beginning.
0: Go ahead.
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1: Roger,
0: copy.

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1: Edward Williams, 70161, EW70161. You can send that to the court and call, please.
0: Copy.

0: 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Okay, Casey's in Delmar. Iowa plate Victor George 198, VG 198.
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1: 4278-4278. Caller advice, slipped out of her chair, needs a lift assist. She is advising the door is locked.
0: No endorsement, no restrictions. Expiration is 2031. There is a conviction showing in the past 12 for speeding.
2: Okay, name and date of birth, Iowa passenger.
0: Go ahead.
2: Last name Walker, William Adam Lincoln King, Edward Robert, first name Renee, Robert Edward, Nora Edward Edward, middle initial L, and then Lorraine. His birth, 1979, 11/28, 11th month, 28th day, 1979, white
1: female, Iowa. Copy, ambulance 1. Ambulance 3, checking your status.

0: I'll be out at 1301 14th Street, apartment 204. 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

0: I'm sorry, 09. 309, go ahead. 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
1: B 1303 14th Street apartment 206.

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1: 806.
0: It's going to be at 202 North Bluff Boulevard, apartment 211. Callers advising that his ex has been harassing him. Said they broke the door down. Caller scared to go inside. Said unknown if they have any weapons. Now you're going to wait outside to speak with us, or in the parking lot to speak with officers.
1: Los Angeles registration to Iowa.
0: Charlie.

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0: 10-4, are you busy?
1: Negative.
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1: I heard Log Miranda, and what was the rest that you said?
0: Just log it that I read to Renee.
1: Copy.

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Reference is disturbing. 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
1: Happy lobby traffic. Is this in reference to that phone message, or should I clear that?

0: 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Is this in reference to the phone message that you're assigned to, or should I clear you from that?
1: You can clear me. I took care of that phone message.

0: Who else in it from ambulance 2?
1: Ambulance 2, go ahead.
0: Who else in ambulance 2 will be en route from Mercy 1 to 1253 11th Avenue North?
1: Copy.

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1: Eight ten seven ninety six.
0: In that alley to the rear, 622 7th Avenue South, alley 622 7th Avenue South. There's a physical domestic by the neighbors. Now the male keeps circling the block on his bicycle. It's going to be a white male, very thin, bald, last seen wearing a red sweatshirt. He's riding a blue bike. It's unknown where the female is. The caller can't see her, but she's described as a blonde with a pink hoodie. Male half tried to kick her. Unknown if it was actually physical. Check the area. Mally's River, 622 South Avenue South.

0: They were last seen cell phone in between the houses. Apparently the female half was screaming to call the police, so I'll be checking the area.
1: Copy, last seen going between the houses, southbound.

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Hamlets 1 need to respond. 1219 South 9th Street, repeating 1219 South 9th Street. Going for a 66-year-old male, Parkinson's patient that has fallen in public assist. EMD code is 17 Alpha 4, Suffolk Street, George, William Tucker, 2.

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0: last name Winters, William Ida Nora, Tom Edward Robert Sam, first name Donald David Ocean Nora Adam Lincoln David, middle initial R's and Ray, date of birth of 1956, first day, 25th month, 25th day through Florida, right now.
1: Happy.

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0: 14th Avenue South, repeating 716, 14th Avenue South. Check welfare, juvenile, white juvenile female, approximately 7 years of age, and a white juvenile male, approximately 5 years of age. They're walking by our complainant's residence for the past 15 minutes. They appeared very dirty, and the boy seemed sad. The caller had asked children if they needed assistance or any help, and the female said no, and the little boy looked sad and said, I'm tired of sleeping in the box. The juvenile female kind of pushed him along, and they walked back to what she believes is her home at 716 14th Avenue South.

0: Actually, disregard. 23-6, I'll say. Can you just take a look at the call I put in? It's a welfare check. Last three is 362. Read all of it, but then there's a last note in there. I'm just wanting to make sure you're fine with me closing the call.
1: Hello?
0: Copy. I'm going to call the reporting party and the other female who is worried about him and relay that information, then I'll close it.
1: Jim Moore, thank you.

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0: Are you using Delta Law Center?
1: Sure.
0: Would you be able to return to booking? I just had a question.
1: Yep.

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0: Edward Young, 95499. Edward Young, 95499. I'm westbound Highway 30, just past 670 DeWitt. Had him at 91. I've been behind him for about a mile now. I'll be just starting to stop now. I'll be just west of 670 Highway 30, westbound.
1: Just west of 670 on Highway 30.

Lost for 236, 727 Illinois, name and date of birth. Last name, Mace, Mary, Adam, Charles, Edward, first name, Juliana, John, Union, Lincoln, Ida, Adam, Nora, Adam, middle initial M, Mary, date of birth is 2002-0614, repeating 2002-0614, it's white female, Illinois.

Indiana is showing as valid through Illinois restriction. Actually, no, disregard that. She is valid expiration 2027, negative 29th. Three, 10, 6.

Company 1, 2, 3, Visa 1, Gambles 1, Gambles 2, Gambles 3, Dangerous Spawn, Arby's 2595 Lincoln Way, Arby's 2595 Lincoln Way. Have an employee advising that they believe to have a gas leak odor inside the building. Had a previous CO2 leak on a tank that almost exploded. It's the same tank. 2595 Lincoln Way. Alarm was disconnected on the previous caller.

0: Well, center. 6 is 10-2 out of the car.
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0: You're BC 1, Johnson.
1: Copy. I contacted the cattle owner. He's already aware of it, and they're out working on getting them back in at this time. You can clear the call.
2: 10-4.

0: I already closed it. What was the case number of the traffic stuff I just had? I just need the last four.
1: If there isn't a case number, do you want me to make one?
0: My bad. CFS number.
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2: Six, what direction is that one heading?
0: Lost 23, 6 traffic. It's eastbound. I got him before he came, Gaylor.

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1: Go ahead.
0: I'm just east of 6th Avenue at the westbound 30, Iowa. Paul George, Charles, 501, PGC 501.
1: Highway 30, just east of 6th Avenue,

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0: Disturbance call at 805 South 15th Street. It's a limb house. There were two residents fighting. Parties are separated now, but the caller and one of the residents are locked outside of their house, and the other party is inside tearing it up. I only have 805 available.
1: And 4.

0: if it lines main or status check. Got it.
1: .745, I'm downstairs. Do you need me just to check the area?
2: Yeah, the name that's in the call screen for long is going to be Corral Bowl. Is going to be the subject that we're looking for up here.
1: 10-4.
2: If we locate them, we just need to serve them with an IDO for the residents up here.
1: 10-4.
3: 745-810. If we locate Corral Bowl, we have charges.
2: 10-4, he's not up here on scene currently.
4: .742, 7-17, do you have a unit to get back 805 on that other disturbance?

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1: Yeah, it's going to be a minute. 13th North.

0: 796, 717. Do you need both units there still, or can one of you clear if it's at the service?
1: Negative, 810 should be able to clear.
0: Oh, 806, 45, you got a white truck?
2: Go ahead.
1: Subjects here said that Mr. Ball ended up heading to the north of the building here.
2: 10-4.

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0: I added a note to 7372.
1: Ten four. I'll head that way. Four oh four from Los Center. I have a domestic. Go ahead. 135 Cedar Heights. Caller states that her estranged husband has a rifle in his hands. He is inside now. Smokes weed. That's all. Would you like another unit?
2: Yes, please.

0: 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Are you able to VAC 404?
1: Tab 4, coming from the Jackson County line, 061.
0: 10-4. Call center 404. Are you still on the line with her? My partner is, yes. Is she able to leave the residence? Let me check.

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1: 7-4. Law Center, I'm a ways out as well. Do you have any city units available?
2: We can check.

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1: We have a Comanche Unit 404 assigned to a domestic involving a male with a rifle. All parties are still on scene. We're trying to get the female half to leave. Do you have a unit that can go back, or we have county units en route, but they're a little ways out.
0: Yeah, for a lot, sir. Everybody dispatch 810 and 796.
1: And 796, respond to 135 Sierra Heights Court. We don't have 404 on scene yet, but she should be there shortly. Copy.
2: /789, we're already in the south. Anyone wants to head that way, Wolf?
3: Yeah, if you guys are close, you can head that way. 760 is also on the route. 717, 742.
0: Alright.
3: Just so you know, I have one unit in the south end, and I have 760 en route there. I don't know if you want to send all three of you guys down there.
0: In disregard for now.
1: On the line with the female half, at this time the male does not have the gun in his possession. She's unsure where it is.
0: Did you copy? You can disregard, stay in the city.

0: Pacific Carmel Club, Washington.
1: That is affirmative. Third entrance. 404 is currently at the storage units just to the south there. She's just waiting there until she gets some backup, if you want to meet her there.
0: Of course. All right, get there. We're always up.

0: city as further info. The caller and her children are barricaded in the house. The male's outside, attempting to get back in the house. The rifle's going to be somewhere outside. The caller does not have eyes on it.
1: Yeah, all right.

0: 404 is still staged to the west end of the building south of Cedar Heights Court. If you want to meet her there, she's not responding to the scene until backup arrives.
1: Chubby.

0: stand by my partners retrieving that. Got me. It's going to be a white male, yellow t-shirt and shorts. There should be a yellow Mustang near the area that the rifle may be located in.
1: Male, yellow t-shirt and shorts. There is a yellow Mustang, and that is where we believe the weapon is at.

0: Lawfinder 404, can you add Iowa Plate Queen Adam Frank 461 QAF 461? The witness just stopped, so the guys were in possibly a yellow shirt and shorts, agitated, holding an AR. 10-4.
1: I'm taking them outside, right by the hospital.

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1: You going out? Where you guys at? Hey, man. And sees. In complaint.
2: They're going to be on the second entrance from the west. Sure.
0: Well, Senator, we also have the rifle secure.
3: Copy.
0: No, you can slow down. 404, can you pull your car up here?
1: Passenger 6 is out.
3: 10-4. Copy.
1: 6-421, you want me to continue?

0: 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If there's any other units coming, they can probably disregard.
1: Copy.
2: Six from 16, can I 10-22?
3: Ten more.
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0: Sentinel units, taking a call for an accident. Highway 30, Highway 61, southbound. Caller watched a vehicle just go into the ditch.
1: Officer 6, that's a DeWitt area, but we can get somebody heading over there shortly. Yeah.
0: 10-4.
2: 19 can head there for 20 minutes.
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0: 10-4.

0: 19 from 34. You want me to continue that accident?
1: Hey, you got me, Art?
0: Hey, Art. 34 from 6. I'm making my way back to my car. I'll head over there. You're going off, right?

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1: Southbound 30 to southbound 61.
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Copy. And 4.

0: 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Iowa DLY number when you're ready.
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0: 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He's my witness. Make it a saddle.
1: We're all ready.

0: call Tennessee 09. I got a Illinois plate whenever you're ready. Bye. French Charles 95124. Repeating, French Charles 95124. And that's Illinois plate.
1: Alright, 10-4.
0: Ready?
1: Go ahead.
0: Adam 100-0015165. Repeating, Adam 100-0015165. That's Illinois.

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1: Can I get top of the list for DeWitt for Toe, please?

0: you know, to Peter Height status.
1: Okay.
0: I'm not leaving. Lost Air 4-3. I will be out at Peter Heights. Copy.

0: Lawson, are you calling 19?
1: Yeah, how far down the hill is the vehicle?
0: Well, I'm saying it's right. It's approximately 50 feet.
1: Copy.
2: Officer 4-3. I have a 1032. Green number when you're ready. Robert, David, 23091, repeating RD 23091, should come back to a
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0: the witness vehicle that stopped and talked to 404 that's in there, but that's it.
1: Copy. 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
0: Go ahead.
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He was already read Miranda, the serialer. 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
0: 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I'm in the 2500 block, 212th Street.
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0: 31's trying to reach you.
1: My bad, I didn't have my WTO. Go ahead. 31, I just wanted to make sure if you needed assistance.
2: Oh, I should be good here. Law Center 6, I got a 27 by number.
0: Go ahead.
2: That number is 685 Adam William 4071. 685 Adam William 4071.
0: Dylan is valid. He has a motorcycle permit, Y intermediate license, and conviction for improper registration. No insurance in the last 12.

Another 27, by number. At number 683, Adam William, 3757. Repeating, 683, Adam William, 3757.

0: That driver is valid through Iowa, endorsements L, not showing anything in the last 12.
1: Super. And can you find a, can you just check locals on Jordan Figley?

0: And 6, he is negative anxiety.
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0: Copy.

Ingalls 2, Company 2, Ingalls 2, Company 2, respond to 2422 Comanche Avenue, 2422 Comanche Avenue, for a 55-year-old male, constant breathing, having difficulty breathing, history of COPD, dispatch code 6 Charlie 1, suffix E. Edward, 2422 Comanche Avenue, officer timeout 1834.

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1: Copy.
2: Law Center, come to you, Susan Ralph.
1: Copy. Just to let you guys know, he's going to be waiting for you outside on the porch.

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0: Yes, I mean, yeah, Fesper.
1: 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Which CFS did you want to be assigned to?
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0: Copy. 808-777, 911 open line, flying in the area of 3610 North 3rd Street. They call it a 911 phone, so we're not getting a great plot on it, but there's several people yelling in the background, not responding to communications.
1: 777. 808.

constantly updated. It actually looks like it's going to be in the area of Lion's Manor now. Lost it or something. Go ahead. I'll be in the area. I don't see anything at Lion's Manor. There's one subject sitting outside in a wheelchair. That's it. Copy.

0: 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The plot's now updated to Cleveland and Main Avenue.
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0: Copy. 742-777. Plot's now updated to Quickstar on Main Avenue. It's kind of a wide radius, though. They've also disconnected now, so we're not getting any more updates.
1: Go ahead, I'm at Quickstar now.
2: Okay. Yeah, I'm going through the lot as well. I don't see anything. It's like business as usual.
1: Before.

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1: I have a couple subjects behind the review. The 20 remain in Cleveland.

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2: 777.
0: Disturbance in the 500 block of 4th Avenue South. So I was reporting about 5 people screaming at each other, making threats of hurting others. Also heard a mention of a 1032. No weapons seen. They stated that residence where there was a recent shooting.